Did I see your face? What is this place? Feels like I'm back in your arms and I'm caught in the waves. I've been here before.

Never thought that you was like this. I took the tag off a major priceless. I just spent a half a meal on a chandelier. Now you trying to cut me off like a light switch. Trying to stay in Ali. Saying that you need some time to breathe. Thinking that I'm sleeping on